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0: These guys in Linkin Park got a real big year planned next year. They're getting their star on the Hollywood Walk of Fame. I'm stoked about that. Earlier than that, though, at the end of next month, their documentary is hitting theaters. Linkin Park Unshattered, directed by the band's DJ Joe Hahn. Gonna tell us the whole story of the band after losing Chester Bennington, then launching the new From Zero era. Off that album, Heavy as a Crown, Rock Your Tuesday. 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

That is my favorite song that says goddamn in the chorus. 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From Panic at the Disco to Days of the New, this is how we rock here Tuesday night. 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

That's the latest from Chinatown. It's called Young Again. We are Tampa Bay's rock station, 98 Rock. It's happening. Corey Roddick in for Klinger. Up here at 11 o'clock, we're bringing you nothing but new stuff. We do it every weeknight at 11. It's 98 New Rock, and it's on the way. Alice in Chains will wet your whistle.

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In every partnership, there's a person that stacks the dishwasher like a Scandinavian architect, and a person that stacks the dishwasher like a Florida raccoon on Mac. 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

Backseat driving, they're slightly stupid. It's 98 New Rock. Corey Roddick in for Klinger, and this is the latest from Cage the Elephant. They're back, and they call this one Beaches in Tennessee.

That's new from Nickelback. Get help from John 5 from Motley Crue on that one. It's called Rattle the Cage. Tampa Bay's Rock Station 98 New Rock. Corey Roddick getting out of here. If you're drinking, don't be driving. If you're in recovery, don't be drinking. We got this. Recover loudly.

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We're gonna put it down, back away from the room, and no one gets hurt, just new music! 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

All right, good morning. Rob Zombie on 98 Rock, Tampa Bay's rock station. The big show on Friday at the Amp with Marilyn Manson. It's almost sold out. We've got your path to win your way in coming up. I'll tell you how to do that, all right? And these guys just made a tour announcement. They're making a stop here in the Bay in February. It's Nickelback on 98 Rock. Good morning.

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117 years ago in 1909, the first race was held at Indianapolis Motor Speedway, where they have the Indy 500. This is one of those songs where you just kind of want to press the gas. Your foot feels super heavy right off the rip. 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

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Go ahead, be gasoline. Yeah, set that ish on fire with 98 Rock.

So over the birthday weekend, we had my family over from Jacksonville. We did karaoke, and this song was always on the list right there. And the birthday weekend continues, by the way, as we go to New York for my fiance's birthday this weekend. So yeah, follow me. Crash Worldwide should be an interesting follow there. Here's Creep from Radiohead of 98 Rock.

Evanescence on 98 Rock, and the instrument of choice for your mystery riff today is guitar. And you'll get the first clue at 6:05, got another clue at 7:20, then another clue at 9:05. Hopefully you know what the song is before 9:30's crash test for those tickets to check out Marilyn Manson and Rob Zombie. 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

All right, Wednesday on 98 Rock. I call it the top of Mount Work Week. And you're sitting there right at the top, looking downhill towards Friday. And if there's ever a song that will give you that strut that you need, that kind of walkout song on Wednesday to get to the Friday, it's this one right here, right? Man, one of the best intros in rock music history, as far as I'm concerned, in my humble opinion. For those about to rock, for Indian Rocks Beach.

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2: All right, here we are, Top Them Out Work Week on a Wednesday. That first clue to your mystery riff coming up here, and that'll get you closer to 9:30's crash test. So you can pick up those Marilyn Manson tickets with Rob Zombie, which is almost sold out.
3: Big Rig was telling us yesterday that they are like down to the last few passes, and we got them.
2: Yeah, just a spackling of seats left for that show coming up. It's Friday night, right?
3: Friday night at the Amp, yeah.
2: So if you want to get in on that action, and you want it on our dime, make sure you're paying attention coming up at 6:05. It'll be the first clue to the mystery riff. Our contributor is Trevor today, and you've heard this song a lot. I believe we did this song many moons ago.
3: Okay.
2: But it was a different instrument.
3: Oh.
2: So that makes it a little bit more difficult there.
3: So that's where we're going. Now we're hitting the same songs, but we're just changing the instruments up.
2: Yeah, so that's something to expect here. So listen up, 6:05. Should be able to. We'll give you some non-audio clues for this one, too. So what's going on as far as birthdays?
3: Let's see, Crash. We are going to start out with Not So Fat Joe Anymore. 56.
2: Can they call him Fat Joe Anymore?
3: He's PH Fat. I think they got to change.
2: Yeah, they got to do something with that.
3: They got to change the spelling on that one because I saw him hawking life insurance on a billboard one day.
2: You're like, who's that?
3: I'm like, who is this man?
2: Skinny Joe right there.
3: Yeah, Skinny Joe. Retired Joe. He's probably on row. He's 56 today.
2: He needs to do that. That's probably a good idea. You should be his agent, right?
3: Yeah, maybe. It rhymes, so it'll work. Kira Sedgwick, she's the closer. She's married to Kevin Bacon. You know her. You've seen her. She's a that girl in a lot of movies.
2: So does she have the closest degree of separation between her and Kevin Bacon?
3: Sometimes there isn't even separation.
2: Yeah, I'm about to say. I don't think you can get any closer than that one there.
3: No, but she's always going to be the closer in my book, Crash, if you've never seen that show. She's a cop, and she closed things, all right?
2: Gotcha.
3: 61 for her. You got Kevin Dillon, a.k.a. Johnny Drama. Come on. Victory! From Entourage.
2: Entourage. I never watched Entourage.
3: Oh, my. What?
2: I never watched Entourage.
3: No, that is a Crash special, man. It's dudes being dudes, and right. Johnny Drama.
2: I'll put on the list.
3: Is an amazing character, but he's Matt Dillon's younger brother. They look almost exactly alike, but yeah, Johnny Drama,
2: okay.
3: Entourage will forever live in my heart.
2: I know of it. When people talk about it, I act like I've seen it all the time. Like, sure. Oh, yeah, sure, but I've never seen it before.
3: You got a guy who sits behind the kit now. That's John Stamos. He's the drummer. He's a drummer. I think he's on tour with somebody right now.
2: He plays guitar, though, doesn't he?
3: He plays everything. I see him on these Drumeo Instagram videos where they just play a song and they let you drum, and Stamos is...
2: Is it him or is it like a robot? He looks like the same age forever now.
3: Yeah, he definitely is on the stem cells. He's 63 today. Doesn't look it.
2: Hit me in the cheeks. Come
3: hit
2: on.
3: Hit me. Peter Gallagher, I don't know if you remember him, Crash. Big Daddy, he was the bad guy in not Big Daddy, Mr. Deeds. He was the bad guy in Mr. Deeds. He's an evil character.
2: A lot of Sandler movies, right?
3: The OC, yeah. If you're into that kind of situation, he was in that, but 71 for him today. Bassist from Queen, John Deacon, 75. And,
2: that's one of the most famous bass licks ever, right?
3: Yeah, and I don't know if he came up with it or not, but nailed it.
2: There you go.
3: On that one, he's 75. Bill Clinton, teaching us all what the definition of is. Saxophone God, 80 for him today, and Ian Gillan of Deep Purple, 81. Just had the situation with Richie Blackmore
2: live on stage
3: a few days ago.
2: Check this out, 53 years ago. 1973, Enter the Dragon was released.
3: Ooh.
2: Bruce Lee.
3: Yeah, man, that changed a lot of lives.
2: I mean, I didn't watch Entourage, but I saw that one right there, man. That's probably one of the best action movies of all time set up right there.
3: Did you sign up for karate classes afterwards?
2: I was like, get me some karate classes, or at least make me a black belt there. All right, so we got that first clue to your mystery riff coming up. Here's what's going on with Janet.
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2: All right, Mr. Riff, clue number one coming up here now. 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
2: For the mystery riff.
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3: It does. 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
3: In real time from you.
2: And you guys, you feel free to guess. 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
3: Absolutely. I mean, we build playlists off of, you know.
2: I have done that on the way home. Like, I like that one. 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
2: This one's tough, though. So
3: it's tough because it's very recognizable.
2: It's very recognizable. There's a few non-audio clues that we will give you that will definitely help along the way. But look for our best clue to be sitting on our Instagram.
3: Yeah.
2: All right. Crash Mornings on Instagram. All
3: yeah,
2: right.
3: Yeah, that's where we put the best clue, you know.
2: All right. So
3: we'll hide it there for you.
2: Yeah, it's not there yet.
3: No. We gotta come up with the best clue.
2: All right. So here is pulling this down. And here you got. That's it.
3: One more time.
2: Ooh. I'm going to give it one more time. That's three. That's three times right
3: there. Three times. All right. Three times. 6:07.
2: Yep. Three times.
3: Firing up. People's brains are firing up.
2: Yeah. 7:20 will give you an additional clue, and I'll give you a non-audio clue with that. 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Love that. Got your first laugh coming up here on 98 Rock.

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1: Well, it's not Tom Holland money. We'll get into that coming up in a little bit, but you can get yourself $1,000 in a trip to Vegas to the iHeartRadio Music Festival. Maybe turn that $1,000 into millions. Who knows? All right? 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

0: Everything's in. That's Bush on 98 Rock at the Morning Quickie coming up here. Of course, more on Frank Beard. ZZ Top, his death was announced yesterday. I found a piece of audio that just solidifies the bond that those guys had. It's just going to make goosebumps fly in your arms like mine are right now. So we got that coming up as well, all right?
1: Yeah, and we got some primary action crash. It was a big situation yesterday. The polls are closed. We have some closure.
0: Okay.
1: And one of them landed in a runoff.
0: All right. And apparently, a bunch of people in new relationships were asked, what is cheating?
1: Oh.
0: And there is a list that some of it's really ridiculous. We'll get into it coming up. Morning Quickie after Linkin Park here on 98 Rock. Good morning.

0: happens on election day.
1: Everybody gets to vote on that.
0: Everybody votes on that one. Right. So that one, yeah, they didn't clear the certain spots. So that's that. That's about as far as we'll go into it. And then we have Frank Beard yesterday. Crash was pretty rough to hear.
1: He was the drummer of ZZ Top for as long as I've been alive. Since 1969. 57 years.
0: Wow.
1: He was in hospice, not disclosed exactly what was the cause of death, but he had gotten in some bad health recently.
0: And they pulled him off the tour just a few days ago and said he's done. And then, I mean, he literally went almost up until the end behind the kit. Like, almost to the last day, Crash.
1: There's a quote here of him and his love for his band. You know, we love our jobs, right?
0: Yeah.
1: It's like, we love what we do. And if you love what you do, maybe you can, and you have a team that you work with. This is a quote from him regarding his love for his band and what he does, all right?
2: I'm still satisfied with them. I'm satisfied with Dusty, and I'm satisfied with Billy. With these two guys, I've never wanted to quit, and I've never wanted to get fired.
1: Wow, is that... I guess it'd be goosebumps, man.
0: I mean, those are just three buddies who are just doing
1: right? Passion for what they do, but R.I.P. We've got more on Frank Beard. He lived a very interesting life, so R.I.P. drummer of ZZ Top.
0: When's the last time you saw ZZ Top?
1: I saw them in 1987.
0: That was the last time?
1: Yeah, I think it might have been the Eliminator tour.
0: Lucky you, man.
1: Yeah, Sharp Dressed Man.
0: I mean, you're lucky. You got to see him in the prime. I saw him in 2019, right before Dusty died.
1: Yeah.
0: And it was kind of weird watching these dudes in their 80s sing Pearl Necklace. It was weird for me in the crowd, but I loved it anyway. I tried to sneak backstage and say I was the long lost cousin.
1: Yeah, with your beard.
0: With the beard.
1: All right, R.I.P.
0: Yeah, R.I.P. to the beardless one there. And State Farm, Crash, you're a State Farm customer, correct?
1: I am.
0: All right, so they're issuing payments to over 49 million Americans over some policies that weren't either up to snuff, overcharging, whatever. $5
1: billion. I'm going to be a billionaire?
0: No. Okay. They're going to let you know if you had a policy that falls under this whole legality.
1: But I can get my piece of billions.
0: You can get your piece of billions. So check your emails.
1: All right.
0: They have been reaching out to people, but the payments are starting to go out today. So.
1: All right, I'm going
0: to
1: check my email.
0: Go search State Farm in email, Crash. We have the car situation here about... judging someone's driving based on what car they're driving?
1: Yes. So, according to this report, BMW drivers, Ram drivers, and Tesla drivers have the worst drivers.
0: I can attest to the Tesla driver. My shove it last week was to a Tesla driver.
1: Oh, man. All right. On the flip side, Chrysler, Cadillac, and Mercury drivers have the best drivers.
0: Well, yeah, you got to drive those slow and carefully. Those are cherry machines, Crash.
1: Yeah, there's a lot in between there, but there you go. If you want to knock your buddy for driving his Beamer or his Ram or his Tesla, check his driving on that one.
0: I think our girl Katie Summers next door, she drives a BMW.
1: Okay, we'll have to give her some crap in the coffee room.
0: Or maybe she might drive a Mercedes. Oh my God, I don't want to offend the girl.
1: All right, and then that we got the acts of cheating.
0: Yeah, the cheating stuff, Crash. Now, we had a bunch of couples that were, I guess, new couples that were a part of this study, right?
1: Survey, yes. A ranking of 10 things that should count as cheating, and that includes keeping someone in your phone under a fake name. Do you have anybody in your phone under a fake name?
0: Mm.
1: Maybe it's a holdover from when you're, you know, single or something like that. I'm not sure why you would have a fake name.
0: Man, what would the fake name be, Grandma?
1: I don't know. That's a good one. secretly meeting with someone one-on-one. Of course, that seems like that would be really sketchy.
0: Number 7 should be number 1. I don't understand why that's that far down the list there. But having secret friendships that your partner doesn't know about, I mean, these are all...
1: Sending heart emojis? Really?
0: Yeah, if you're sending emojis.
1: I think I've sent you a heart emoji at some point for something.
0: I hope not.
1: Because I couldn't find anything else. I was like, I love this.
0: Is
1: it a red heart? What color is
0: You know what? No, now I remember that because I forwarded it to HR. I felt weird afterwards. So I did.
1: Right.
0: That is in your permanent file somewhere.
1: I want to check my State Farm money. All right, you want to comment on any of this stuff? Hit the talk back feature of the free iHeartRadio

0: All right, non-audio clue is going to be coming up for your mystery riff. We're going to need that today.
1: Yeah,
0: apparently, absolutely. This one's tough. The clue number one we just gave you sounds like this. There you go. I even extended it a little bit from.
1: Wow.
0: Yeah, it's how compassionate I am.
1: Sounds like it, man.
0: What is that song?
1: Ooh.
0: And one more time. Can you figure that out? Throw your guesses in. Talkback feature of the free iHeartRadio app will let you know whether you're on the right track, but it does not count until 9:30 for those almost sold out Marilyn Manson and Rob Zombie tickets. So
1: weirdest show in Tampa Bay, man. It's coming. I'm ready.
0: You want to get weird? Go to that show.
1: I'm ready to get weird. Let's get weird.
0: All right. Clue number two, the mystery of coming up at 7:20. We're commercial free with Cedar. 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

0: Nirvana on 98 Rock. We are commercial free. Got that second clue, the Mischief, coming up here. Look for the best clue on our socials coming up at Crash Mornings. How far are we away from that, probably?
1: Just got to clean it up just another minute or two right after we go off the air. Should be up there.
0: This list of the most attractive cities in the world came out.
1: Whoo, yeah.
0: And, you know, New York's number one on this list.
1: Sure, overall.
0: I got a trip coming up to New York. Never been to New York.
1: All right. Well, the way they break it down is it was an international research firm. So they went all over the world. Okay. And they look at the urban aesthetics, your nature, natural scenery, the culture, the history, the tourism, the hospitality. Okay. And they've narrowed it down to like a single number, pretty much.
0: Looks like the list goes to like 100.
1: Yeah, they ranked a lot of cities here. And Florida had, I want to say, just two make the list, Tampa being one of them.
0: All right. Which position do you think we're at? I'm going to let you stew on that one for a little bit. All right. Where should we be? Should we be the top Florida city listed on this?
1: So. I don't know. And maybe just what's the most attractive thing about Tampa?
0: Yeah, let us know.
1: You know, in your eyes, what is it?
0: I mean, that's a good question because there are a lot of things you could point out as far as postcard scenery.
1: Yeah.
0: And that's just Tampa, right?
1: Yeah, just Tampa. So not the bay, not the area. Okay. We're talking just Tampa. Huh. And if you ask me, the most attractive thing about it is being on that trolley at 3 a.m. in the morning. All right. That's when you get the best of the city.
0: All right. There you go. Look for your talkbacks here. We'll reveal what the position is for Tampa coming up in moments. Here's Limp Bizkit at 98 Rock. Just think.

0: Nine Inch Nails on 98 Rock, Tampa Bay's rock station. Don't forget, you got that clue number two coming up for your mystery riff. But we're just talking about this list that came out of the most attractive cities in the world. And it looks like there's three Florida cities that made the top 50 on this one. Miami at 15 on there. But Tampa, as far as the world now, 24th most beautiful city in the world, according to this survey right here.
1: Yeah, attractiveness, nature, scenery, history, tourism. I mean, there's a reason everybody flocked to Tampa when they started working from home. They're like, where can we go, be cool, and have fun? We're going to Tampa!
0: Yeah, I think so, right?
1: So that's kind of proof right there.
0: They saw that victory parade.
1: the boat parade. The Bucks,
0: and then the Lightning. And they're like, that's a beautiful town right there. I think Bayshore, to me, sticks out as far as
1: one of the
0: prime features when it comes to the beauty of Tampa. But I'm surprised St. Pete wasn't on this list, to be honest with you.
1: Oh, man. Yeah. You know, St. Pete has a lot. If you include the Rays right there, you got the beautiful beaches.
0: I mean,
1: there's
0: so much to take in. So
1: love living there.
0: I'm calling snub on that as far as
1: they didn't even make the the top 150.
0: Did not make the top 150? That's crazy, man.
1: Which is insane.
0: Orlando made it, and was it
1: because they got Disney?
0: They are listed on here
1: 45
0: on the list. So, all right, so thoughts on that if you want to. We're gonna deliver that second clue to the mystery as well here. Billy Idol, White Wedding first, the 98 Rock.

0: to Billy Idol. 7:21, clue number two coming up for your mystery riff, and this is your path to those almost sold out tickets to check out. I don't know why I play that sound effect.
1: Yeah, because I don't know. People be depressed. You ain't gonna win them. I don't know, man.
0: We got your path to Rob Zombie and Marilyn Manson passes. That show is almost sold out. A spackling of tickets left for that one. So if you want to win them, that we got three more chances today, tomorrow, and Friday.
1: That's right. We're going to get you there day of the show, man. That's going to really blow someone's weekend right off.
0: All right. Second clue to the mystery riff is this right here. There you go. What song is that?
1: Have we seen a correct answer yet?
0: You know, we always ask for the guesses on the talkbacks, blank on the talkbacks right now.
1: Interesting. Is it that easy? They're like, we'll wait till 9:30. We don't even need to guess.
0: No, I think it's really hard.
1: I think you might be right.
0: A fun fact about this band, they got their first gig. Their first gig was opening up for Keanu Reeves' band called Dogstar.
1: Oh, no way!
0: That was their first gig.
1: Oh, wow.
0: Yeah. Keanu Reeves, every once in a while, he'll jump out there with Dogstar. You know, he played bass, I think, for
1: Dogstar. Yeah, I think in the last year or two, he went back on tour with him.
0: Yeah.
1: Got the band back together.
0: So this was this band's first gig, opening up for Keanu Reeves' band, Dogstar. So here's that clue again, all right? What song is that? We'll let you know whether you're on the right track. If you want to hit the phones, 800-737-0098. Or the TalkBack feature of the free iHeartRadio app. It doesn't count until 9:30's crash test.
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Remember that level in Super Mario 3 where the sun is trying to kill you? 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
1: On this day in sports.
2: Yeah, we will take a ride back to Mr. 55. That guy's name is Homer Blancos, is how you say the guy's name. 1962. He shot a 55 crash.
1: 55?
2: A 55 in a round of golf.
1: Wow.
2: It's the best score pretty much you could ever have.
1: And birdies on everything? Or
2: yeah, exactly. They've nicknamed this guy Mr. 55 because, well, it's the best score ever. And he was an amateur college student at the University of Houston when he did it.
1: Was he playing by himself or no?
2: Oh, no, this was the Premier Invitational. So this was at a competitive event.
1: I've shot a 75 by myself with nobody looking.
2: Well, yeah, because you kicked the ball.
1: On Tiger Woods.
2: Pop stroke. The miniature golf course.
1: 2K golf.
2: So that happened on this day. And then you have this one crash, which absolutely blew my mind. It was in 1951. You have this guy named Eddie Goodell. He was, how tall do you think this guy was? He was a pinch hitter in a baseball game. Shocking.
1: 6'7".
2: 6'7". No, you got to go the other way.
1: He other
2: was
1: way?
2: 3'7".
1: What?
2: And was sent up as a pinch hitter in a real-life baseball game. Was walked on 4 consecutive pitches, lifted for a pinch runner, and then the MLB said, never again are what? We doing this.
1: Maybe he was just
2: they
1: mad.
2: Voided his contract. He was a little person.
1: Okay.
2: It was a stunt by this guy named Eddie Reck, and he came out years later and said, I'd do it again, and I would use 8 more of them, is what he said he would do.
1: I want to see that bobblehead right there.
2: Yeah, so that was it's phenomenal. And then, so yesterday, Crash, we had a historic moment that we'll be talking about again next year, which was a 22-0 routing between the Milwaukee Brewers and the Seattle Mariners. And the Brewers were the ones putting 22 runs up, Crash.
1: That's crazy. 22 runs?
2: Biggest margin of victory in like the modern era is a shutout.
1: Since the 1850s, I saw, right?
2: And the crazy thing was, Crash, this was a normal game up until the 5th inning. All right? 22 runs, you think there's runs scored every inning? No, it was a 1-0 game walking into the 5th inning. Then you got five runs, two runs.
1: I'll have to watch that one over.
2: In a 9-run 8th inning, everybody was scoring home runs. Well, people were just running around the bases. But the Milwaukee Brewers, very closely, I guess, compared to the Tampa Bay Rays when it turned, you know, in terms
1: of Moneyball.
2: Like yeah, the Moneyball situation. It's working right there, and it worked last night. The Rays, though.
1: The Rays are hiccuping.
2: The Rays, though, is really where we'll jump to because
1: circling back to Friday, I told you that it's great. They came off the 9-game road trip. I said it's just like the Rays to have hiccups after that when they come home, and that's what they're doing right now.
2: Yeah, they gave up half of that 22. They gave up 10 of those runs yesterday, which was rough. They did put up 5, but you know it was just rough. Taylor Walls, 2 RBIs, no home runs for the Rays.
1: And let's flush this one.
2: Yeah, Nick Martinez did not do very well. Just over 4 innings, gave up 6 earned runs.
1: All right.
2: That's not very...
1: we got the tickets to give away coming up in just a little bit here, Florida or not Florida.
2: Yeah, so we're going to send you there
1: we're
2: to help
1: this
2: change
1: one.
2: That right. energy out. We'll get you
1: 5 games ahead of the Yankees, by the way.
2: Yeah, so we got another game tonight over at the Trop. I'll probably be catching the day game tomorrow, 1:10
1: Baltimore,
2: to round out.
1: Baltimore can keep the winning up against the Yankees? I mean, come on, guys.
2: Could not. Lost that one 3-1. Yesterday, so you know, you hate seeing us lose and them win.
1: I don't like the 5-game lead anymore.
2: Nothing is safe.
1: Nothing's safe.
2: Boston
1: anymore.
2: Proved to us that even a 15-game lead is not safe this season. So, we're down to the last like 30-something games here, Crash, and it's crunch time.
1: All right,
2: it's crunch time, baby.
1: Well, we've got the Bucks training camp right now.
2: Yeah, from one ending to a beginning. The Bucks got the big game on Saturday night at Ray J. John Gruden's going to be on the TV call with Rondé. You get Tony right here on the free iHeartRadio app as well.
1: And so there's not going to be any scrimmage for this one. They just meet up.
2: Yeah,
1: for the game.
2: The Chiefs don't do joint practices, but they also tend to play a lot of their starters in the preseason. So. Bucks are going to probably throw out a couple of our guys as well.
1: Matter of fact, I've got Todd Bowles talking about his strategy for the preseason here.
2: Perfect.
1: Right? This is him talking about.
3: Yeah, you typically want to get between 8 and 15 plays if you can get it. And if it's a long drive, then you got to think about getting them out of there. If it's a short one, if they go 2-3 and outs, then that's 6 plays. So you kind of get them out there. But you want to get them a feel for gameplay and game flow. It's just for the coaches as well as the players.
1: All right, we got, you know, that's just for you. So expect that coming up on Saturday here in your home of the Bucks.
2: Yeah, absolutely.
1: And Baker yesterday, and everybody's talking about Baker. You know, everybody watches Baker at the post game now, post practice.
2: Yeah, you want to hear what he has to say.
1: Because he's got spicy words, and he didn't quit yesterday.
3: Yeah, you typically want to get between.
1: This is that audio. Hang on a second. Here you go, right here.
3: Yeah, you typically want.
1: Ah, come on. Here it is.
0: I think we're going to shock a lot of people this year, and so I'm excited to just get on the road and do that. I think you can't avoid it. There's some TVs everywhere. I think everybody's. Yeah. Oh, yeah, I am. Everybody's picking us probably to have a losing record, so we'll see.
1: And he just walks off right there. He just walks off, and that's the end of the press conference.
2: Yeah,
1: right
2: you
1: there.
2: Don't mess with Baker when he's talking like that.
1: I am really interested to see how this thing goes with Vita Vea right now. I think that's going to get resolved here really soon. And then Baker with a contract, with the all ball. He's got an all ball attitude right now
2: that is
1: really intriguing going into this second preseason game. Your home of the Bucks will be playing that, and you can hear it on the iHeartRadio app as well, all right?
2: And you can actually win tickets to the game with Big Rig this afternoon, 4:40.
1: Make sure you're paying attention. 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

0: check out the Rays all this week for Florida and out of Florida. How we set this one up, Producer X?
1: Well, we got a bomb threat, Crash.
0: Okay.
1: All right.
0: And funny enough, you don't really just get on Florida and out of Florida for a bomb threat, which is kind of crazy,
1: yeah,
0: but it's
1: you
0: true.
1: Yeah, you right? got one up the ante if all you right. want to get talked about on the radio, Crash. It's the where and it's the why.
0: Okay.
1: That landed our dude superstardom today, all right? So, Rays, Mets, end of the month. We're going to get you down to the Trop. If you can tell us Florida or not Florida.
0: All right, 800-737-0098. We'll get the rest of the story after the Foo Fighters' Best of You on 98 Rock.

0: passing of Frank Beard from ZZ Top yesterday. We found out he died. There's a nice clip here discussing why he didn't have a beard.
1: He was the one that did.
0: Yeah, did not have a beard. So among the trending stories coming up here, right?
1: Yeah, we got the grave robbers that have been running around Florida. We got one of them.
0: Oh, good.
1: All right, we'll jump into that in a minute.
0: And I don't know if you heard about Tom Holland's deal he had for Spider-Man.
1: God, I hope it's big.
0: Wait till you hear this. This is crazy. I want one of these kind of deals right here. Coming up here, Stone Temple Pilots before your morning quickie on 98 Rock.

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2: Well, hot, sticky. Could get wet for some people. Some scattered showers going around, but predominantly very hot and a heat index of 108. Your heat warnings.
3: Yep.
2: Advisory, 11 to 7. It was 90 at 8:30 yesterday.
3: Stupid, man. Can't even sit outside at night right now.
2: All right.
3: It's the dumbest thing ever. All right, crash yesterday. Like I said, it was hot. I was inside watching TV. I saw, you know, all the election coverage. It was everywhere. Yesterday was a big day. All right. It was the primary voting, you know, for the governor, for your House of Representatives, for all those, you know, Democrats, Republicans. And we had a couple of big races, including Byron Donalds and David Jolly are going to be your gubernatorial candidates for November. So one of them going to be taking over the big seat.
2: And those are the two branded ones, the Democrat and Republican. Then you've got the outliers after that.
3: Yeah,
2: so.
3: But you got the two big branders there. They were voting for their representatives, and these are the two people that they came up with. You also had a U.S. House of Representatives senator seat, which will see Ashley Moody and Democrat Angie Nixon go off against each other on November 3rd, which is, you know, Angie Nixon. She's a House of Representatives person in Jacksonville for the state of Florida, trying to bump up to the big leagues.
2: Okay.
3: Ashley Moody, obviously, doing the work right now. And then in St. Pete, you have Charlie Crist.

0: where they identified the three people in like 20, a string of 20 robberies in Florida alone.
1: There's a special place in hell for these people, man.
0: They're taking your you know, the trinkets, the stuff that you bury with your loved ones, the gold, the whatever.
1: Heirlooms, everything.
0: Yeah, exactly. Yeah. Well, they caught one of them yesterday, which is the good news, is that they got one of them, but that means there's still two of them still out there. They caught, I believe the girl's name is Angie. I'm not going to give her too much airtime because she's a scumbag. But she's going to be facing charges with grand theft, grave robbing, over 20K.
1: What should happen? What should happen? I always try to come up with these special punishments for people like this that are robbing graves of loved ones. They call it buried treasure.
0: Yeah.
1: It's supposed to be sacred. Talk back feature of the free iHeartRadio app through suggestions on that one, all right?
0: Yeah, so Orange County Police are actually telling you to go check on your loved ones to make sure, because they think there might be more of this happening. Obviously, two people are still on the loose, but...
1: Yeah, if you haven't gone and visited your loved one, you might not even know.
0: Exactly. Right, so if they're in like a mausoleum or something like that, somewhere where these people can easily kind of, I say, pop in and out. I don't know how easy it is, but... Okay. Like I said, go check on that stuff, and if you notice anything missing, please report it, because they do think that there are more cases out there they haven't discovered yet.
1: All right.
0: From there, Crash, Frank Beard passed away yesterday, the non-bearded one of ZZ Top.
1: Yeah, he was the drummer.
0: Yeah.
1: 57 years of that band right there.
0: Man, talk about job security.
1: I saw them. I did some digging around. I did see them on the Eliminator tour.
0: That was
1: back in the day. I think it was 86, if I'm not mistaken, on that one right there. But yeah, 57 years of that band, and he died. He was in hospice. Haven't got much details on his cause of death, but it happened fast. We know that.
0: Yeah, he was. I mean, they pulled him off the tour that they were currently on, and just a few days ago, and that was it. I saw him on the Sharp Dressed Simple Man tour with Skinner.
1: Man, what a great band. What a great relationship they had. And here's a couple quotes here. This is him talking about his loyalty to the band after all these years, right?
2: I'm still satisfied with them. I'm satisfied with Dusty, and I'm satisfied with Billy. With these two guys, I've never wanted to quit, and I've never wanted to get fired.
1: I'll drink to that. And people are wondering why he didn't have the beard. He goes, like, what's the story with him not having the beard? Well, here that is, all right?
2: I had a beard, you know, but it wasn't near the beard they had. And so I shaved it pretty much right after we got back together when I saw that they had this much and I didn't have, you know, I had this much.
3: Frank didn't mind being beardless. After all, he had the name and he could go to the shopping mall without being interrupted.
4: He wouldn't go to the mall with me or anything. He just went, I'm not going out in public with you because you get recognized.
1: A little anonymity without that beard right there. But, man, R.I.P. Frank Beard.
0: Yeah, that's pretty sad, man. I love ZZ Top, but you know, just more reason to listen to him today.
1: Absolutely. Big Rig was talking about it, too, on our socials. If you want to check that out, at 98 Rocks the Bay. His thoughts on that whole thing there.
0: All right. And then finally, Crash, we got some numbers back. Spider-Man Brand New Day has been just killing the box office every single week. Number one, pulled in another $70 million this weekend alone, bringing the gross total to like $2 billion, $30 million, kabajillion dollars. And my instant question was, how much is Tom Holland making, really, on the back end?
1: They were talking about he took less on the front end, so he'd get more on the back end.
0: Less?
1: Kind of like... What's his name?
0: Robert Downey Jr.
1: That great deal. He's going to be, you know, generational wealth for many years. 100 years down the road, they'll have money from that movie.
0: Well, it seems like Tom Holland's going to have money from this movie for the next 100 billion years because it's just raking in cash, and the numbers are... they're calling nine figures is what he's going to make on the back end alone. Nine figures. Count how many zeros that has crashed. It's eight zeros and a one.
1: Movie's been out for 2 weeks, and 19, it's made $100 million.
0: 19 days that movie's been out. It has domestically grossed 800 grand and over the entire world, $2 billion.
1: There you go.
0: Redonkey. It only cost him a quarter of a billion to make.
1: And, woof. St. Pete got snubbed, by the way, on the most beautiful cities in the world list. We just saw that.
0: Yeah, stupid. They didn't make it.
1: Tampa gets in at 24, but St. Pete gets snubbed all the way together. So people are wondering now now you got even more of the rivalry across the bridge with St. Pete and Tampa right now, because apparently Tampa's more beautiful according to this list.
0: I've been showing.

I said, are you gonna be my girl? It's one, two, three, take my hand and come with me, because you look so fine that I really wanna make you mine. I said, you look so fine that I really wanna make you mine. Four, five, six, come on and get your kicks. Now you don't need

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0: Some all right, interested to see who gets to get a little extra play coming up on Saturday for that preseason game versus the Kansas City Chiefs here on your home of the Bucks. 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
14: All right, just moments ago, we were talking about those grave thieves.
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16: Hey, Crash Producer X, this is Derek from Arapeka. What I think should happen is they should bury her alive in a coffin. Let her sit in there for a while. Eventually, she's going to crack. Eventually, she's going to name her partners.
14: All right, there you go.
15: Drop the locations.
14: Drop the locations.
15: They're in Jacksonville at the Waffle House.
14: They lock her in a mausoleum, actually.
15: I think that's what they need to do is that the jail cell is not a jail cell. It's solitary confinement with the mausoleums.
14: Oh, yeah.
15: And there's just bodies everywhere.
14: Get her nice and comfy there.
15: Yeah, you got to just sit there.
14: 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And roll commercial free with your 9089 right now. And also, clue number 3 to the mystery riff before 9:30's crash test for those tickets.

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1: Hell yeah.
0: You got a suggestion? 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We have not gotten a lot of accurate guesses. We've given away some fat clues.
1: Oh, some real fat clues on our Instagram right now is the best clue. There's even Easter eggs of the band name in there. That if you're like paying extra close of attention.
0: Yeah, if you're stumped on this one, definitely check out our Instagram.
1: Yep, that's right? Where the good stuff lands. I'm the best clue for you right there.
0: All right, we got those tickets to check out Marilyn Manson and Rob Zombie. It's almost sold out at the Amp. So if you want to grab tickets for that, get them. Because the only way you can be able to get them pretty soon is by listening to us the next, what, today, tomorrow, and Friday. We've got those tickets to give away.
1: So you want to tap in right now. Like I said, we were talking to Big Ray about it just the other day. He said just a couple of pit tickets, a few lawn seats left over on that one. So people are ready for it on a Friday night.
0: That's on a Friday night, too. Yeah. All right. Here's the third and final clue to the Mystery Riff. All right. That's a good clue, too, actually.
1: I remember the first time I heard this song. It was in a movie called Out Cold. It's a snowboarding, like, stoner comedy. Great movie. Zach Galifianakis, one of his first roles.
0: The clue that we gave you earlier was this band's first shot was opening up for Keanu Reeves' band.
1: Ridiculous.
0: Back in the day. And there's even better clue. Like I said, 98 Rocks to Bay, our crash mornings on our Instagram there too. So make sure you check that out. We take your guesses if you want to. We'll let you know whether you're on the right track coming up until 9:30's crash test. All right. What's you're looking at something there?
1: I'm looking at the tickets for Rob Zombie and Marilyn Manson. How much they cost?
0: Oh, really?
1: Ridiculous.
0: All right. So make sure if you want the tickets on us, you want to do that. Be meeting us at 9:30 for the crash test. Here's Janet.
2: 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The moon's in Scorpio. 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
2: 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For Crash Mornings on 98 Rock, I'm the Star Goddess.
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0: Sublime, Ensenada, your 98.9 and 98 Rock. That's for South Tampa. And people are guessing the mystery riff with a clue and a guess here.
1: I never heard you really play the song on the station, but it's not Rush Fly By Night, is it?
0: It is not Rush Fly By Night, but great song. I love Rush, man.
2: Yeah.
0: All right. So you want to keep guessing? Go ahead. The guessing game continues. It does not count for another 14 minutes. All right. And of course, what's up for grabs? Friday night. Chance to see this guy. Marilyn Manson, along with Rob Zombie. What a pairing that is, man.
2: I mean, and the tickets are almost gone, and the prices right now are insane even just to buy them.
0: Yeah, so make sure you pay attention. 9:30 crash test.

0: today. It is music. All right. 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You can find yourself on a flight with whoever you want to bring.
1: Hell yeah.
0: To Las Vegas. Check out the iHeartRadio Music Festival with a bunch of accommodations. You're going to throw in $1,000. You keep that yourself. The guests can come up with their own money is all I'm saying.
1: Yeah, you don't tell them that they also gave you $1,000. You say, we got tickets to the show, airfare, hotel. We got everything.
0: Music. Music.

0: We'll take a few more guesses before I push this button on the crash test here on 98 Rock, Tampa Bay's rock station. It's your 98 at 9. If you missed the clues to the mystery riff, I'll give you one more listen on this one. All right, that, and here's a couple guesses with another clue here.
1: I'm hoping this is right, but Wanted Dead or Alive by Bon Jovi.
0: Okay.
2: I'm going to take a guess and say CCR, Bad Moon Rising.
3: 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Have you been paying attention? 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
0: So you can eliminate those right there.
4: Right off the rip.
0: We got a big ticket up for grab if you want to go check out the Marilyn Manson and Rob Zombie show, because we're looking at the tickets. Ain't a whole lot of them left.
4: There ain't a whole lot of them left, and I'm going to throw this out there, Crash. I saw the pit tickets were $1,100, and it blew my freaking mind.
0: Crazy, man. But you know what? Those are passionate fans of those bands right there, man.
4: That's right. And we got the free ones, all right? They ain't pit tickets, but we got the free ones. to go see Rob Zombie, Marilyn Manson tonight. All you got to do is tell us, what's that riff, man? Name it.
0: All right, mystery riff. And by the way, in case you're kind of scratching your head, maybe you haven't heard a lot of the clues, the best clue is sitting on our socials right now, at Crash Mornings. Get on the phone, and good luck from 98 Rock.

0: All right, 98 Rock checking the line here. It's Mystery Riff time. Who's this?
1: Hi, I'm Angela.
0: All right, Angela, you heard the clues. We played three this morning, including a bonus clue at Crash Mornings. What is the Mystery Riff today?
1: It is Island in the Sun by Weezer.
0: All right, Islands in the Sun by Weezer. Let's check the flip, and you're right.
1: All right.
0: I want to thank Trevor for his contribution as our musical contributor today. If anybody would like to do the same thing, let us know. Maybe you're in a band, maybe you're teaching, whatever the case may be. It's a great way to get some exposure. But Angie, you are the owner of a pair of tickets to check out a highly sought-after show, all right?
2: That's right.
3: Rob
2: Zombie, Marilyn Manson at the Amp this Friday night. Tickets are hot, and they're going to be in your pocket.
1: Exciting. Thank you.
0: Got it. And that's you're hearing a little bit of Trevor's work right there. Thank you very much. More chances tomorrow and Friday. 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
1: I'm already percolating on Minecraft. I'm trying to stump you and whoever else we got in here.
0: We got yes for that, too, coming up, so yeah. Look out for that. More chances, because those tickets are highly sought after. And something to take into your day in two songs with your Daily Nugget on 98 Rock.

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2: Right. And Bucky Irving had a birthday today, right?
3: Today's Bucky Irving's birthday. Happy birthday to him, man.
2: Yeah, running back, starting running back for your Tampa Bay Buccaneers. He seems like a Bruce Lee guy to me.
3: The running back, y'all.
2: So I bring that up because it's the anniversary of Enter the Dragon, one of my favorite action movies of all time with Bruce Lee in it. All right?
3: It's an action crime movie. 53 years ago, a Shaolin monk spies on an opium lord.
2: Yeah.
3: Things go awry.
2: Well, that's where you install this quote here from Bruce Lee. He was a lot more than just a guy that kicked people's asses. Pretty profound dude, including this one right here. Empty your mind. Some people can actually lip sync this. They've heard it so much. Yeah. Empty your mind. Be formless, shapeless, like water.
3: Water.
2: Be water, my friend. That is such a deep quote in so many different ways you can install it in life, but adapting, but staying yourself.
3: Yeah.
2: You know, mixing in, but staying yourself at the same time.
3: Fitting into the container that's in front of you.
2: Yeah, man.
3: Whatever that may be.
2: Empty your mind. Be formless, shapeless, like water. Be water, my friend. Take that into your day, my friends. That's your Daily Nugget.

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speaking of Better Man, Baker Mayfield said in, kind of in response to some of what is being said about the Bucs this offseason, he said, and I quote, "I think we're going to shock a lot of people. You can't avoid it. There's some TVs everywhere." And he said, after being asked if he's confident, he said, "Hell yeah, I am. Everybody's picking us probably to have a losing record, so we'll see." Basically saying he thinks the Bucs are going to shock a lot of people. But isn't that the best place to be, right? Being underestimated. 98 Rock, good morning, it's Allie.

Well, good part of the Southeast experiencing a heat dome. That's certainly not helping us out. Feels like temps are on 112 today. No, thank you. 98 Rock, it's Papa Roach. We're nonstop.

Bucks are opening up Raymond James Stadium this weekend. Yep, it's the only preseason game we have at home. We're getting you in all this week. I'll tell you how to win those coming up next. 98 Rock, Tampa Bay's Rock Station, the 98 and 9.

Summer in Tampa Bay. 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

0: Well, since Ozzy's passing last summer, Sharon Osbourne has teased a few times about the return of the iconic Ozfest, that it was at least under consideration. Well, it was announced yesterday through the festival's social media accounts that Ozfest would indeed be making its grand return. So it is going to return next year in the UK, Birmingham, UK, Ozzy's hometown at Villa Park, which is the same place that they did the Black Sabbath reunion show / Ozzy farewell last July. And there's also an American version in the works. They expect to announce that sometime in the near future. They didn't talk about date. They didn't talk about lineup, but it's coming. 98 Rock.
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begin tonight, 6:40 first pitch. They'll wrap up that three-game series tomorrow afternoon. And then they'll head to Baltimore to take on the Orioles, who we just played, didn't we? But this time on the road. 98 Rock, Tampa Bay's Rock Station, The Food.

0: All right, it's Wednesday, and that Rob Zombie Marilyn Manson show is on Friday, which means you only have a couple opportunities left to win your way into that 98 Rock show. Okay, Crash and Producer X do the crash test at 9:30 every weekday morning, which you will not do well on if you don't listen to most of the show. So start there and then take the crash test at 9:30 to win your Zombie Manson tickets for this Friday's show at the Amp, 98 Rock.
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4: Heat advisory today with a high of 92 degrees that feels like 106 with strong storms. Partly cloudy tonight, low 78. Tomorrow, stormy, high 89. Get news, traffic, and weather around the clock when you set News Radio WFLA as a preset on the iHeartRadio app. I'm Amy Snyder.
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Baker Mayfield quoted as saying, "We're going to shock a lot of people." But being underestimated, something he's certainly used to at this point. Go Bucks. 98 Rock, Tampa Bay's Rock Station.

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And if you love a good cover song, make sure you're hanging 12:30 for Under the Covers with Allie. 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
1: with Ellie. Well, with Marilyn Manson and Rob Zombie in town at the Amp on Friday, I thought this would be a good one. 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
1: 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Oh, yeah, it's back, people. Crank it.
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Storms have been getting after it early today. Everything is moving from the coast inland, so it should be a quieter night tonight. But the swamp-ass season is still plus 12. No doubt about it. Sublime. Biggest Riggus and 98 Rock.

It's another story of why when you're tired, hungry, and angry, don't get on social media. It is your What the Dumb of the Day, straight out of Indiana. Yep. It's next. It's Nadia Rock, Tampa Bay's Rock Station.

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1: So listen, if you're sending your kids off to college, I hope that you've done everything in your power to show them how to problem solve, take care of themselves, the little things, right? Because school can be overwhelming. In Jackson Hahn's 19-year-old case in Indiana, going to Indiana University Bloomington, clearly not

It is all the small things. At the end of the day, just ask yourself, what am I missing? What are the small things? Trust me, you'd cure a lot more than you think. It's Scars. It's 98 Rock.

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1: So today, I'm going to do a little something different here for these Bucks tickets. 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I think this might work for everybody. Give me two songs. I'll tell you what it is here at 98 Rock.

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flashback sometimes when I play The Offspring to that Livestock Night when they were playing that year and Dexter flew over the concert grounds with their Learjet with the Anarchy symbol on the tail and did a wingtip to us as they were getting ready to land in Zephyr Hills. That was a hell of a show that night, man. Bad Omens are on 98 Rock.

find a little something different for those of you guys who have a really hurdy-gurdy work schedule who've been complaining about the 4 o'clock hour keyword for the Bucks tickets. Hold tight. After Biscuit, I've got it at 98 Rock.

shall we? Buccaneer Bruce. That's what you need to send me via the Red Talk Back mic right now. You could put it in a sentence. You could just say, Big Rig, Buccaneer Bruce, Creamsicle. Do whatever you want to do. It doesn't matter. Once you've done that, you are automatically entered to win these Bucks tickets for Saturday night. We'll do it again coming up at 4:40. But for now, let's hit it and get it.

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0: Hopefully Axl Rose finishes up that TMJ surgery when this tour is over and he can start to get his life back. 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Yeah.
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Pure Friction, 98 Rock.

Bon Jovi and the Big 4-0 for Slippery When Wet. Yeah, some fun facts you might have missed yesterday from that big celebration on my Big Rig blog and on our socials at 98 Rock Tampa Bay. Shots!

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can't believe how close we are to college football season. Big deal for the Bulls this weekend, and you're invited for free. I'm going to tell you everything in two songs. Poppy, Amy Lee, and Courtney LaPlante first at 98 Rock.

right along. We are. Yeah, it is my Big Rig commercial-free power hour. So we don't stop now till about 5:30. So lock and load. I've got chance to win Bucks tickets. About 4:40, I will give you the keyword. You will use that Red Talk back mic if you're listening on the iHeartRadio app to send that sucker in. And remember, it's not a like, do this now or you're never going to win. You've got time, and I'll repeat the keyword, too. Coming at 98 Rockin'.

Open sooner than later. We're going to start getting the drop on a Papa Roach date for next year. New album will be coming out. Yes. We shall see how this goes. I would like to see them personally on a 98 Rock Fest lineup. That's just my dream. I'm not prognosticating or anything. I'm just throwing it out there. Meantime, let's go till 5:30. 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It is Getting Away with Murder.

Ever notice how the deadliest interstate in America is right next to the most magical place on Earth? Yeah, go figure. 98 Rock.

is the time. If you want those Bucks tickets for this Saturday night as the Chiefs come to town, the keywords to send in, very simply, Buccaneer Bruce. That's it. Tap the red talkback mic on your number one iHeartRadio preset, us, 98 Rock. It's right next to the play button. Say it and send it. Whenever you can, it's not a do or die situation right now.

Metallica fueling this commercial free plus hour as we get it done with Audio Slave. See the ramping up in here. Take you back with one of those old school one hit wonders, Default, Wasting My Time. Had a shout from that for the talk back much earlier today that I'm going to handle out here shortly. It's Natty and Rock.

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Lucy Corbett had sent me a talk back today in the noon hour. She was hanging out with Allie for this song from Defaults. She's a big fan. With the new and improved, I could send her a custom response to let her know her song is playing right now on 98 Rock. You get the same treatment too. It's kind of cool.

Orlando Halloween Horror Nights start a week from this Saturday. 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

0: Friday night is going to be crazy at the Amp because it is the second date of the Freaks on Parade tour with Rob Zombie, Marilyn Manson, along with Orgy and The Who opening up this show. So four bands. The show is really close to a sellout. If you've been on and you've looked, all that's available in the seating are resale tickets, and there aren't even that many of those. There is still a smattering of lawn and maybe a couple of pits. So the best tickets and the last chance to win tomorrow and Friday, 9:30. 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

If you've recently sent your kids off to college and it's their first time away from home, I hope this doesn't end up being your kid. Because this is the last thing you want to happen when you've taught them no problem-solving skills. They expect everything in demand in their hand. Oh, yeah. Straight out of Indiana. 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
1: So listen, if you're sending your kids off to college, I hope that you've done everything in your power to show them how to problem solve, take care of themselves, the little things, right? Because school can be overwhelming. In Jackson Hahn's 19-year-old case in Indiana, going to Indiana University Bloomington, clearly not the case, because he thought it would be in his best interest to make a bomb threat against an Applebee's at the mall in Bloomington because he was, and I quote, hungry, tired, and upset at how long it was taking Applebee's to get him his food. When he posted the bomb threat on social media, the FBI were immediately flagged. They notified local authorities, who gave them not only his home address, but the Applebee's. They went to the Applebee's first to make sure there was no bomb, closed the location. Then they went to his house to just ask him, what the hell's wrong with you? 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Do you not know how to open up the fridge? And if not, and there's nothing in it, do you not know how to go to the store?
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0: 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Because then it's just two taps and it's rock. Tap, tap, rock. Boom. Then when you hear the keyword, you tap the red talkback mic next to the play button. And it may be Bucks tickets for Saturday night.
1: 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Pack it. Push it. Rev it. Rip it. Test it. Trust it. Drive it. It can take it. The 2026 Nissan Rogue. Built for all the noisy, crazy, happy chaos you can throw at it. Nissan Rogue. Number one in new vehicle quality among compact SUVs. 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
2: Ice Cube's Big 3 season has come down to this. The Big 3 championship is coming to Charlotte. Who will be crowned the Big 3 season 9 champion? Plus the Big 3 All-Star game, the biggest names in the game, all on one court one more time. Two games of the most physical, competitive, and non-stop 3-on-3 action. The game played the way you love. 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
4: From the people who brought you It's the Dog Park comes...

STP, Big to the Rig, Nine Inch Nails here. By the way, Jeff Gute, who's been filling in now, well, I shouldn't say filling in, he is the vocalist for STP, had addressed a question about new music from the band, and he goes, we just don't really feel it's necessary. Fans are coming for a specific reason. We're facilitating that reason. I mean, you're never going to say never, but as of right now, yeah, we're good. I think most people would agree on that. I'm good with it. Hand that feeds is Nutty at Rocks.

you haven't seen the photos David Draymond shared of he and his wife's wedding, very nice, very ritzy. I'm like, that's not very nettle. You know, I was expecting a tuxedo with no sleeves on it, you know. Nope. Looks so prime, proper, and formal. I mean, geez, he even made my wedding look like a Walmart photo shoot. I'm going to be honest with you. It's Linkin Park as 98 Rocks.

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How are we going to do all that? When are we going to do all that? You'll know everything there is to know after this from the Red Hot Chili Peppers. Rocking your Wednesday night. We are Tampa Bay's rock station, 98 Rock.